0: 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Cause since you walked away, I'm riding through a ghost town on a Chevrolet. Alle Hits von heute. Und der ist neu.
1: Nico Santos. Why don't you stay?

I don't like my mind right now. Stacking up problems that are so unnecessary. 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